Hey, it's Ritter. Whew. Anybody else wishing this was one of those 4-day weeks? Yeah, this Friday Eve seemed like it took a long time to come.

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1: He's a ranch hand and a pinch man, hotter than the red on the cattle brand. 'Cause she's a gold digger with a quick trigger, a cast iron skillet swinging lid flip

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0: 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Y'all remember Hamburger Helper? Yeah, it's hamburger noodles in a box. Well, it may be back in a really big way. Yeah, but we'll discuss in just a couple minutes.
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3: When you guys, whether it's you writing a song or you guys get a song sent to you, how do you decide who's going to do the lead vocals and of course, those incredible harmonies? Because something about Little Big Town that I think is so special is you have these different sounds because there's not one lead singer like so many other bands. How do you go about figuring that out?
4: Yeah, well, in the very beginning, another very beginning story here, we decided we didn't want to have a lead singer. And to that point, that had not been done in country music. And so we knew we were starting off on something that nobody would necessarily understand at first. And really, at first, people were like, oh, you're going to have to pick a lead singer. You're going to have to pick a lead singer. And we just didn't want to. And we really held our ground. And we did, however, even the first time we started making music together in those very first days, we each migrated to kind of a home in the harmony. Phillip's on the bottom, I'm on the top, Jimmy and Karen fill out the middle. And so that is our sound, and that's what we have kept, you know, consistently this whole time. As far as the lead goes, a lot of time the lead ends up in the middle voices with a top and a bottom, kind of embracing the melody. So a lot of times it ends up like that. Sometimes it's, you know, someone who has a passion, really a passion to tell the story. Like, we have a song on this record called Jet Plane, and Jimmy wrote it, and it's just about being away, because the hardest thing about our job to me is leaving our families at home every week. That's so hard. And I'm able to take my girls with me a lot of the time, but still I have to leave my husband and sometimes my girls behind. And he wrote this song called Jet Plane that's just about the yearning to get back home to the people that you love so much. And when I heard that, I was like, oh, this is what I want to say. So I sang lead on that. But sometimes it's just someone who has a real passion and is like, y'all, I really want to sing this. Or sometimes it's just where the harmonies sound the best. You know, we'll say, you know, Karen, you try melody on this, and then we'll round it out around you harmony wise. And then we'll say, Philip, you sing melody on the same song, and let's round it out harmony wise. And a lot of times it's where the harmony sounds the best. The harmony seems, in each song, the harmony seems to have a home, just tonally. And so a lot of times that's how we figure that out.
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7: Mostly cloudy this evening with lows near

0: 45 and northwest winds around 10. Tomorrow turns sunny, highs near 62, north winds around 10. Clear tomorrow night, lows near 39. Saturday stays sunny with highs in the mid-60s. Sunday brings more sunshine, highs near 68, overnight lows in the upper 30s, winds becoming west at 10. Monday, sunny again, highs in the mid-60s, lows around the low 40s.
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ever have something you used to eat a lot in childhood that as you became an adult, you're just like, I swear I'm never eating that again? Like, yeah, Hamburger Helper, that was it for me. And, well, apparently right now, sales of Hamburger Helper are up about 15%. I mean, it makes sense. You know, things are getting tighter, budgets and whatnot, so it's a way to stretch out meals, stretch out food. Probably why, growing up, we ate a lot of Hamburger Helper. Like, I don't know, I still feel like, after as much as there's just no way I could ever eat it again. Do you have some sort of food that's the same way?

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2: Mostly cloudy this evening with lows near 45 and northwest winds around 10. Tomorrow turns sunny, highs near 62, north winds around 10. Clear tomorrow night, lows near 39. Saturday stays sunny with highs in the mid-60s. Sunday brings more sunshine, highs near 68, overnight lows in the upper 30s, winds becoming west at 10. Monday, sunny again, highs in the mid-60s, lows around the low 40s.
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1: Tonight, we'll see mostly cloudy skies, lows settling into the mid-40s, and a northwest wind at 10. Tomorrow brings bright sunshine with highs near 62, and that northwest wind holds steady at 10 miles per hour. Tomorrow night turns clear, with lows dipping to the upper 30s. Saturday stays clear as highs reach the mid-60s. Sunday delivers more sunshine and highs near 68, overnight lows in the upper 30s, and a west wind at 10.
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3: My wife straightened her hair for so many years. We had our daughter, and hers was so naturally with these beautiful curls. And my wife's like, why don't I just do this more? It actually changed how she approached it. And so when there are people like you that just live it proud, I love it because I don't want my daughter to ever feel, you know, ever straighten those curls unless she absolutely wants to, but not from any peer pressure or anything like that.
4: Yeah. And curly hair is not the norm. So I know as a kid, you're like, oh, I just want straight hair like all my friends have. But if you embrace it, it becomes your trademark or this, you know, one of the really special things about you. And I've learned to love mine over the years. And you just tell her if she ever wants to straighten hers, give me a call.
3: Very generous, Kimberly. One of the nicest people in country music. I appreciate it.
4: Thank you so much. It was great to talk to you. Hope everybody will come out this weekend. The show is for the whole family. It's fun. It's got all the emotions. We'll take you up. We'll take you down. We'll bring you back up again and have just make memories together. So y'all come out and see us. We love Milwaukee, and it's going to be a great night.
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7: Tonight, we'll see mostly cloudy skies, lows settling into the mid-40s, and a northwest wind at 10. Tomorrow brings bright sunshine with highs near 62, and that northwest wind holds steady at 10 miles per hour. Tomorrow night turns clear, with lows dipping to the upper 30s. Saturday stays clear as highs reach the mid-60s. Sunday delivers more sunshine and highs near 68, overnight lows in the upper 30s, and a west wind at 10.
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5: Tonight, we'll see mostly cloudy skies. Lows settling into the mid-40s and a northwest wind at 10. Tomorrow brings bright sunshine with highs near 62, and that northwest wind holds steady at 10 miles per hour. Tomorrow night turns clear, with lows dipping to the upper 30s. Saturday stays clear as highs reach the mid-60s. Sunday delivers more sunshine and highs near 68, overnight lows in the upper 30s and a west wind at 10.
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0: 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Here's Monsi Bolaños.
1: The Cleveland Browns have done it.
2: Snap, hold, kick, it's up, and it is good! Andre Smith, 56 yards! 27-24 Browns!
1: You heard it on the Browns Radio Network. That was the final score against the Pittsburgh Steelers, 27-24. Deshaun Watson ended 24 of 33 for 268 yards, one touchdown, and one interception. Cleveland is 3-1 for the first time since 2021. In baseball, the Braves are headed to the NLDS to face the Dodgers after taking down the Phillies 6-2. Michael Harris Jr. started things off with the 3-run homer in the bottom of the first inning. And in the WNBA, the Aces eliminated the Fever from the playoffs, coming out on top 94-83. Asia Wilson, 36 points and 10 rebounds.
3: Tonight, we'll see mostly cloudy skies, lows settling into the mid-40s, and a northwest wind at 10. Tomorrow brings bright sunshine with highs near 62, and that northwest wind holds steady at 10 miles per hour. Tomorrow night turns clear, with lows dipping to the upper 30s. Saturday stays clear as highs reach the mid-60s. Sunday delivers more sunshine and highs near 68. Overnight lows in the upper 30s and a west wind at 10.
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1: The Atlanta Braves are moving on.
2: 2-2. Got him swinging, strike three, the Braves win, and it's off to Los Angeles. It was do or die for the Braves, and they said, we ain't dying today. And they bury the Phillies right here in Atlanta, Georgia, and the Braves are off to take on the Dodgers.
1: Final score was 6-2, and you heard it all on the Braves Radio Network. The NLDS starts on Saturday. In the NFL, Week 4 kicked off with the Browns and the Steelers, and Cleveland came out on top 27-24, thanks to Andre Smith's 56-yard field goal that came late in the game. Cleveland is 3-1 for the first time since 2021. In the WNBA, the Aces eliminated the Fever from the playoffs, coming out on top 94-83. Asia Wilson led the way, dropping 36 points to go along with 10 rebounds.
3: Mainly cloudy skies overnight with lows near 44. Bright sunshine today, highs near 63. Tonight turns clear, a low of 41. Tomorrow brings mostly sunny skies and a high of 67. Sunday stays clear. Temps again in the upper 60s, lows in the upper 30s, west winds at 10. Monday features sunshine, a high in the mid-60s, and overnight lows in the low 40s.
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0: 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Reedsburg, Baraboo, Wisconsin Dells, Mauston. From the Fox Sports Studios in Los Angeles. Here's Monsi Bolaños.
1: Thursday Night Football saw the Browns and Steelers go down to the wire, but Cleveland's Andre Schmidt hit a 56-yard field goal, and the Browns held on to win it 27-24. Cleveland is 3-1 for the first time since 2021. The Eagles are likely to be without wide receiver Devontae Smith for Week 4 as he's dealing with a hamstring injury. They're taking on the Rams, who are likely to have wide receiver Puka Nacua back. In baseball, the Braves are headed to the NLDS to face the Dodgers after defeating the Phillies 6-2, and it all started with a Michael Harris three-run homer in the first inning. In the NBA, All-Star center and All-NBA center Jalen Duren has agreed to a 5-year, $200 million contract to return to the Pistons. And in the WNBA, the Aces eliminated the Fever from the playoffs, coming out on top 94-83. Asia Wilson dropped 36 points to go along with 10 rebounds.
2: Mainly cloudy skies overnight with lows near 44. Bright sunshine today, highs near 63. Tonight turns clear, a low of 41. Tomorrow brings mostly

0: Sunny skies and a high of 67. Sunday stays clear. Temps again in the upper 60s, lows in the upper 30s, west winds at 10. Monday features sunshine, a high in the mid 60s, and overnight lows in the low 40s.
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town. 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Or across some parking lot, hiding behind her sister. I'd look up, she'd be at the red light beside me in that white Maxima with a sticker on the back. I'd act

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I see them everywhere together. It's hitting a little too close to home. She's so far gone, but she didn't go far. 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

0: white and blue collar country. 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
1: President Trump says there are more people working in the U.S. than at any time in the nation's history. In Denton, Texas, Trump toured the Peterbilt Motors facility and told workers the stock market is through the roof and poverty numbers are low. Trump's stop in Texas is part of a broader tour touting the economy ahead of the midterms. The family of ICE shooting victim Renee Good is seeking justice. A lawsuit's been filed that goes after the U.S. government for wrongful death. It also names ICE agent Jonathan Ross, former Homeland Security Chief Kristi Noem, and others for a conspiracy to interfere with civil rights. Good was shot and killed by Ross in Minneapolis in January while driving away from protests. A crew with two NASA astronauts has boarded the International Space Station. The Crew 13 mission lifted off from Cape Canaveral Space Force Station Thursday morning. Hours later, the SpaceX Dragon spacecraft docked with the ISS. In addition to the two NASA astronauts, there's one Canadian astronaut and a Russian cosmonaut. They're set for a six-month stay aboard the ISS. I'm Tammy Trujillo.
2: Mainly cloudy skies overnight with lows near 44. Bright sunshine today, highs near 63. Tonight turns clear, a low of 41. Tomorrow brings mostly sunny skies and a high of 67. Sunday stays clear, temps again in the upper 60s, lows in the upper 30s, west winds at 10. Monday features sunshine, a high in the mid 60s, and overnight lows in the low 40s.
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1: I'm Nicole Heslop with the Great Lakes Ag Report. I'm Brent Field. Changes within the drone industry are impacting farmers. Brownfield's Jared White reports.
2: Laura Blyle with the U of I Research Park says despite continued uncertainty around federal funding for ag research, much of the industry continues to move ahead in attempting to find answers for agriculture's ongoing challenges.
3: We all need to do more with less. Our research park really serves as a way to harness a lot of that problem-solving capabilities and hopefully create some sustainable solutions.
2: She tells Brownfield current projects range from genetic plant trait research to sustainable aviation fuel and more.
3: Drones seem to be back. Really AI in general, really harnessing its power and seeing how it can truly impact how we eat and how we manage farms is a topic that's not going to go away anytime soon.
2: Blyle says industry investment and student engagement into research remains high, which bodes well for agricultural innovation. I'm Jared White for Brownfield.
1: Meanwhile, narrow margins and lower commodity prices have many farmers looking at ways to improve their bottom line. Wisconsin farmer Adam Bauman says he plans to further diversify his crop mix this year.
4: We're going to expand our edible beans that we're doing.
1: Indiana farmer Kevin Callip says

0: Finding products that make his farm more efficient has been crucial to his operation.
1: Anytime you can find products that can save you some money, you have more chances to survive the $4 corn with the high nitrogen cost, the high fertility prices, high seed corn prices.
0: And Illinois farmer Monty Bottens tells Brownfield, no-till is not enough to build soil health. 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
2: We integrated cover crops, high diversity cover crops, looked more at integrating livestock, bringing livestock back to the land, and are doing all these things with a focus of how can we improve soil health, how can we diversify profitability opportunities.
0: I'm Nicole Haslip with Brownfield.
3: Mainly cloudy skies overnight with lows near 44. Bright sunshine today, highs near 63. Tonight turns clear, a low of 41. Tomorrow brings mostly sunny skies and a high of 67. Sunday stays clear. Temps again in the upper 60s, lows in the upper 30s, west winds at 10. Monday features sunshine, a high in the mid 60s, and overnight lows in the low 40s.
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1: President Trump says it shouldn't be very difficult to execute a death row inmate. Trump made the comment Thursday when he was asked by a reporter about the botched execution of Krista Pike in Tennessee. She survived two lethal injections on Wednesday. Tennessee Governor Bill Lee has put executions in the state on hold for the rest of the year. The government's monthly jobs report will be released later on this morning. Most analysts are expecting a drop from August, which saw the economy add 162,000 new jobs. That number is likely to have fallen to about 84,000 in September. Verity is looking to get off to a big start at the weekend box office. The film stars Anne Hathaway and is an adaptation of a Colleen Hoover novel. It's projected to make between $30 and $35 million in its debut. Also new this weekend is Digger, starring Tom Cruise, which will compete with the likes of Heart of the Beast, Resident Evil, and Primetime for second. I'm Tammy Trujillo.
2: Mainly cloudy skies overnight with lows near 44. Bright sunshine today, highs near 63. Tonight turns clear, a low of 41. Tomorrow brings mostly sunny skies and a high of 67. Sunday stays clear, temps again in the upper 60s, lows in the upper 30s, west winds at 10. Monday features sunshine, a high in the mid 60s, and overnight lows in the low 40s.
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1: 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A veterinarian with the Wisconsin Department of Agriculture says the detection of the virus that caused

0: causes EHD in non-lactating dairy cattle in Waukesha County is unusual, but not overly alarming. Dr. Heather Ronnie tells Brownfield it was last detected in cattle in the state in 2013.
1: Cattle tend to not show clinical signs, but the cattle in this case did. They observed lesions just above the feet of these animals. Sometimes also reported with this disease are oral lesions or excessive salivation.
0: She says if symptoms are observed, herd owners are encouraged to work with their veterinarian to obtain a definitive diagnosis. Humans are not at risk from EHD through insect bites, direct exposure to, or the consumption of meat or milk from EHD-infected cattle or deer. Cash dairy prices were mixed Thursday at the Chicago Mercantile Exchange. Dry weigh was unchanged at 81.5. No sales were reported. 40-pound cheese blocks were up 3.25 to 130.25. Three sales were reported, ranging from 129 to 130.25. Cheese barrels were unchanged at 145.25. No sales were reported. Butter was down 2 to 134. 33 sales were reported, ranging from 132 to 135. Nonfat dry milk was up 0.5 to 220.5. Four sales were reported, ranging from 220.5 to 221. I'm Erin Anderson with the Brownfield Dairy Update.
2: Mainly cloudy skies overnight with lows near 44. Bright sunshine today, highs near 63. Tonight turns clear, a low of 41. Tomorrow brings mostly sunny skies and a high of 67. Sunday stays clear, temps again in the upper 60s, lows in the upper 30s, west winds at 10. Monday features sunshine, a high in the mid-60s, and overnight lows in the low 40s.
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Reedsburg. Baraboo. Wisconsin Dells. Mauston.

0: Country 104.9 WNFM with Bailey Zimmerman. Welcome to Mike in the Morning for this Friday, our second day of October. Getting ready for our Wisconsin Ag News headlines. That'll be here shortly. We'll go over our morning weather, and looks like it's going to be a little cooler start here. 49 today under a partly cloudy sky. We're expecting plenty of sunshine, 63. Winds will be out of the north at 5 to 10. Clear and 38 for the overnight. Yeah, a little fresher out there. So I don't know if you want to open the windows or throw on 6-7 quilts. Sunny and 67 starting our weekend Saturday. All right, we'll have more for you here in just a little while. I've got plenty of music coming up for you. We're going to start things out with Chris Jansen, Luke Combs, and Keith Urban right after the weather on Country 104.9 WNFM.
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2: I'm Nicole Heslip with Ag Headline News. I'm Brian Field. Ag groups are closely watching how the U.S. EPA and Department of Health and Human Services glyphosate review could impact product availability for farmers.
3: They go back in and they re-review the science. They re-review the application. There is an incredible amount of rigor that goes into product registrations.
2: A DeKalb Asgro field agronomist says even though the calendar just turned to October, it's already feeling like a long harvest season.
4: We got a lot of work to get done, and kind of lesser of evils thing. You can either dry it or pay the drying or hope that it'll stand if you wait.
2: The August soybean crush was the largest for the month on record. The USDA says 210 million bushels of beans were used to produce meal and oil, down 12 million from July, but up 12 million from August 2025. I'm Nicole Heslip with Brown Field.
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7: Clear skies today with highs near 63 and a north wind around 10. Tonight stays crystal clear as lows dip to near 41. Tomorrow brings mainly sunny skies and highs approaching the upper 60s, then partly cloudy overnight with lows near 49. Sunday looks clear.

0: Highs again in the upper 60s, lows down to the upper 30s, and winds shifting west at 10. Monday, more sunshine in mid-60s.
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Country 104.9 WNFM with Chris Jansen. Getting ready for the weekend? Well, what's going on around the area? Coming up this afternoon, starting at 4, the opening reception for Beaded Odyssey. Healing Through Beads and Canvas by D. White Wolf Croker. And that'll be held again from 4 until 6 this afternoon. And it's at the Drury Gallery inside the Portage Center for the Arts at 301 East Cook Street. And that exhibit will run through October 30th. So come on in. I believe Dee will be there and you can visit. It's a opening reception. They usually have some light refreshments there for you. So come on in. If you need any more info about things happening there at the Portage Center for the Arts, just add a .com and you got her. Okay. All righty, what do we got over here? Kane Brown with Lorna Lena and Shibuzi on Country 104.9 WNFM.

Country 1049 WNFM, Kane Brown with Lorna Lena. Hey, if you like rummage sales, got one for you today. Yeah, the Dells Delton Methodist Church has their annual rummage sale going on this morning from 8 until 5, and then they're going to fire up again tomorrow, Saturday, from 8 to 2. 320 Unity Drive. They're just off County Highway A. There's, when you first get onto A, probably block and a half down the street. All right, they've got arts and craft vendors there for you, too. They're going to have a lunch available for purchase. And all the proceeds are going to be donated to the Wisconsin Dells Food Pantry. All right, if you have any questions at all, you can go to DellsDelton.org or give Pastor Lee a call at 608-253-6511. All right, happy shopping. 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

0: Chris Young and Cassidy Pope on Country 104.9 WNFM. In just a minute here, we're going to have our morning Wisconsin Agribusiness News report. We'll go over our weather details. I have a couple other good things in between for you. Then Morgan Wallen, Thomas Rhett, and Low Cash are on tap on Country 104.9 WNFM.
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3: I'm Nicole Heslip with Agribusiness News. I'm Brownfield. 100 years ago, the founders of Pioneer revolutionized farming with the commercialization of hybrid seed corn. See how it all started at pioneer.com/100. Ag groups are closely watching how the U.S. EPA and Department of Health and Human Services glyphosate review could impact product availability for farmers. Elizabeth Byrne Thompson with the Modern Ag Alliance says the pesticide is currently undergoing a mandatory 15-year labeling evaluation.
4: They go back in and they re-review the science. They re-review the application. There is an incredible amount of rigor that goes into product registrations.
3: She tells Brownfield the process could result in updates for how the product is used in the field.
4: Part of that re-registration can be also potentially changes to when a product can be used, the type of PPE that farmers or applicators may need to use, adjustments to the trainings to make sure that applicators also know of specific potential hazards.
3: Burns Thompson says the organization's focus remains on the regulatory process.
4: Our biggest concern at this point is having a product-based conversation as opposed to a process-based conversation, singling out individual chemistries or individual companies and applying a different level of rigor or due diligence to one versus the other.
3: A DeKalb Asgrow field agronomist says even though the calendar just turned to October, it's already feeling like a long harvest season.

0: Lance Tracheoni says challenges like rainy weather, downed corn, and slow dry down are just starting to mount.
1: We've got lodge beans, we've got lodge corn. The early planted corn was drying in the field so fast you couldn't get it out fast enough. The later planted corn, we've cooled off, we're getting some moisture now, so field dry down has come to a halt.
0: He tells Brownfield.
1: We got a lot of work to get done, and kind of lesser of evils thing, you can either dry it or pay the drying or hope that it'll stand if you wait.
0: Tracheoni says continued weather challenges are likely to lead to further issues.
1: The stock quality and corn is not good in some situations. That's mostly root lodging. The next wind event we get, it'll be more stalk than root.
0: The August soybean crush was the largest for the month on record. The USDA says 210 million bushels of beans were used to produce meal and oil, down 12 million from July, but up 12 million from August 2025. That comes as crushers try to meet feed, food, and fuel demand. The year-over-year rise in production did push soybean meal stocks above a year ago levels, but soybean oil stocks were down due to demand. Demand for corn to be used in ethanol production continues to be solid. The USDA says 478 million bushels of corn were used to make fuel alcohol during August, slightly more than July and up 4% on the year. I'm Nicole Heslop with Brownfield.
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4: Clear skies today with highs near 63 and a north wind around 10. Tonight stays crystal clear as lows dip to near 41. Tomorrow brings mainly sunny skies and highs approaching the upper 60s, then partly cloudy overnight with lows near 49. Sunday looks clear, highs again in the upper 60s, lows down to the upper 30s, and winds shifting west at 10. Monday, more sunshine in mid-60s.
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Country, 149 WNFM, Morgan Wallen, Ben By Now. I was reading a study here from the University of Toronto. They're saying that when people are interviewed in a brightly lit room, they're a lot more honest. That's probably because I don't think it's an interview. It's more like an interrogation, isn't it? All you see is that little lamp light right in your face. Oh, man. What do you mean? How do I know that? Okay. Luke Combs, Carrie Underwood. Oh, let's see here. 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

0: Country 104.9 WNFM with Luke Combs, bringing us to our 6 o'clock hour on Mike in the Morning. Welcome to Friday. We're getting ready for our morning livestock report. Got weather coming your way, and then, yeah, nice weather for a change. Yeah, kind of a soggy week we've had here, but yeah, now everything's clearing up. Looks good for us. Jason Aldean and Dylan Scott are going to be starting us back into the music on Country 104.9 WNFM.
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3: A light round of direct cash cattle business and cash hogs were lower. 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There was a light round of direct cash cattle business on Thursday. Deals were reported at $345 to $348 stress in the north, which is down slightly from last week's weighted average basis. Bids did surface in the south at $226 live, but no trade developed. Look for additional business to take place before the end of the week. At the Springfield Livestock Marketing Center in Missouri, steers were mostly steady to $7 lower. Heifers were unevenly steady from $2 higher to $4 lower. The USDA says demand was good on a moderate supply. Medium and large one feeder steers, 658 to 697 pounds, brought $365 to

0: $300. Feeder steer, 769 pounds, brought $350. Medium and large one feeder heifer, 679 pounds, brought $345. Box beef was sharply lower with light demand for moderate offerings. Choice down $6 at $376.79. Select was $770 lower at $352.89. Estimated cattle slaughter was 109,000 head. Cash hogs closed lower with a very light negotiated run. The cash hog market's likely going to have a slow finish to the week after a couple of solid days of business. Packers continue to have leverage and have been moving numbers at their pace, which happens to be at mostly lower prices. They could have what they need on hand, which could lead to a very slow Friday. The industry is also monitoring supplies of market-ready hogs and hog weights. Barrels and gilts at the National Daily Direct were down 79 cents with a weighted average of 76.93. No comparison at the Iowa, Minnesota, but a weighted average of 76.92. The Western Corn Belt was $1.07 lower with a weighted average of 76.92. Pork values closed higher, up 34 cents at 85.29. Butts, hams, and ribs were all up, and estimated hog slaughter was 493,000 head. At the CME, live and feeder cattle were higher watching direct markets, and lean hog futures were lower on technical weakness. I'm Megan Grebner for Brownfield.
1: Millions of dollars in Medicaid fraud.
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3: Two women are accused of defrauding Wisconsin Medicaid.
1: Millions of dollars in property tax increases.
4: A hike in property taxes.
5: Property taxes statewide saw the largest increase in more than three decades.
1: That's Democrat David Crowley's plan. Crowley and the Democrats seem more interested in raising taxes to fund fraud than fight fraud. Crowley raised property taxes in Milwaukee County.
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9: Clear skies today with highs near 63 and a north wind around 10. Tonight stays crystal clear as lows dip to near 41. Tomorrow brings mainly sunny skies and highs approaching the upper 60s, then partly cloudy overnight with lows near 49. Sunday looks clear. Highs again in the upper 60s, lows down to the upper 30s, and winds shifting west at 10. Monday, more sunshine in mid-60s.
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Country 104.9 WNFM, Jason Aldean. The city of Portage has their fall cleanup from 8 to noon tomorrow. They're going to be collecting residential refuse there consisting of large, bulky items. This is all going to be at the municipal garage there at 616 Washington Street. And there'll be an attendant there, present there during the unloading. They'll give you a little hand there, too. Hey, nice job. Like that couch. Anyway, get more info by going to City of Portage Facebook page. All right? They'll have everything you need to know there. Now, it is Stella Lefty and Russell Dickerson on Country 104.9 WNFM.

0: Stella Lefty on Country 104.9 WNFM. In just a moment here, Tom Demeen is going to check in with us and give us a preview of some of the area news stories that he's been working on for us today. We'll have our Wisconsin Ag News headlines, go over our... We got a pretty much sunny day coming our way. Not the warmest of days, but nice. Tyler Hubbard and Gary Allen will be getting you back to music on Country 104.9 WNFM.
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2: Here are some stories we are working on today. Authorities say a missing 5-year-old from Juneau County and his biological mother are both safe following a multi-county search. The Wisconsin Dells School District will be holding an operational referendum on November 3rd. The next information meeting is coming up on Monday. Public Health Sauk County has put together an online survey looking to determine your mental health, and you could win prizes. No reports of injuries following a crash on Highway 58 yesterday afternoon in Richland County. And gas prices have taken a downward turn, off about 17 cents a gallon in the last week.
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3: I'm Nicole Heslip with Ag Headline News. I'm Brown Field. Ag groups are closely watching how the U.S. EPA and Department of Health and Human Services glyphosate review could impact product availability for farmers.
4: They go back in and they re-review the science. They re-review the application. There is an incredible amount of rigor that goes into product registrations.
3: A DeKalb Asgrow field agronomist says even though the calendar just turned to October, it's already feeling like a long harvest season.
5: We got a lot of work to get done, and kind of lesser of evils thing. You can either dry it or pay the drying or hope that it will stand if you wait.
3: The August soybean crush was the largest for the month on record. The USDA says 210 million bushels of beans were used to produce meal and oil, down 12 million from July, but up 12 million from August 2025. I'm Nicole Heslip with Brown Field.
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7: Clear skies today with highs near 63 and a north wind around 10. Tonight stays crystal clear as lows dip to near 41. Tomorrow brings mainly sunny skies and highs approaching the upper 60s, then partly cloudy overnight with lows near 49. Sunday looks clear, highs again in the upper 60s, lows down to the upper 30s, and winds shifting west at 10. Monday, more sunshine in mid-60s.
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Country 1049 WNFM, Tyler Hubbard and Park. They say the average person will move 11 times during their life. You know, that seems like, well, hey, come on, I just moved 3 times in the last few minutes. I'm all right. Tim McGraw, Shaboozy and Jelly Roll on Country 1049 WNFM.

Country 104.9 WNFM with Tim McGraw. I like it. I love it. In just a minute, it is time to mean with area sports. We'll have our morning weather in there, and then we're going to wrap her up here for our 6 o'clock hour. I've got Morgan Wallen, Cody Johnson. We're going to hear from Brad Paisley, George Burge, Ella Langley,

0: and Billy Currington. And that should get us right up to the top of the hour on Country 104.9 WNFM.
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4: 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Girls tennis, Reedsburg wrapped up their regular season with a 4-3 win over West Salem. Wins at singles from Claire Siechlag, Anna Turner, and Alice Baker. A doubles victory from Emma Casey with Aria Gatta. The subsectionals coming up next week. Boys soccer, Wisconsin Dells, a 2-1 winner at Ripon. On the volleyball floor from the Badger Small, Portage was swept by McFarland. Reedsburg had its match at Mount Horeb suspended last night due to a power outage. It'll resume next week. In the Badger Large, Baraboo swept by Milton. In the South Central Conference, Mauston a sweep over Ripon, winning 32-30 in the third. For the Golden Eagles, Kylie Pellegrini with 16 digs and 14 assists. Jalen Hines had 18 kills. In the Scenic Bluffs Conference, Royal swept away Brookwood. Waniwak Center lost in 5 to Bangor, dropping a 15-9 decision in the fifth. For the Wolves, Avery Miller with 19 digs. Easton Fry, 16 kills. Bella Lemoyne had 23 assists. In the Ridge and Valley, Weston swept by Wazika Steuben. Faith Studnicka with a dozen digs for the Silver Eagles. Cross country at the Kickaboo Invitational in Viola. On the boys' side, Hillsboro a second place finish, Dominic Kirkpatrick first individually. Ithaca Weston a fourth place team tally, Luke Osborne 18th. For the girls from Hillsboro, Olivia McCauley the individual medalist. It's week 7 of the high school football season coming up tonight. In the Mississippi Valley Conference, a pair of state-ranked teams battle as Reedsburg hosts La Crosse Logan. Also, Baraboo at Holman, Sparta at Onalaska, Toma at La Crosse Central. In the South Central Conference, Wisconsin Dells a home game with Berlin. Mauston heads to Ripon. Adams Friendship at home with Nakusa. Watoma at Waupun. In the Capital Conference, Portage a home game with Columbus. Lake Mills at Jefferson. Lakeside Lutheran at Edgerton, Lodi at Delavan Darien. In the Scenic Bluffs, Ithaca Weston hits the road to Hillsboro, Royal at Bangor, New Lisbon at Brookwood, Nacita at Cashton. In the Ridge and Valley Conference, eight-man football, Waniwak Center has forfeited to Kickapoo LaFarge tonight. High school football on the air tonight on 104.9 FM. It's Reedsburg at home with La Crosse Logan. 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
6: Clear skies today with highs near 63 and a north wind around 10. Tonight stays crystal clear as lows dip to near 41. Tomorrow brings mainly sunny skies and highs approaching the upper 60s, then partly cloudy overnight with lows near 49. Sunday looks clear, highs again in the upper 60s, lows down to the upper 30s, and winds shifting west at 10. Monday, more sunshine

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Hotter than the red on the cattle brand, 'cause she's a gold digger with a quick trigger, a cast iron skillet swinging lid flipper,

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0: 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That is Morgan Wallen bringing us to our 7 o'clock news time. Tom Devine is going to join you in just a minute with those area news stories. We'll have our weather in there, a couple other good things in between. Then we'll start the music back up again with Parmalee and Toby Keith on Country 104.9 WNFM.
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5: Authorities say a missing 5-year-old boy from Juneau County and his biological mother are both saved following a multi-county search. The investigation began Wednesday after 39-year-old Carrie Murphy failed to show up for a court-ordered custody exchange at the New Lisbon PD. Her vehicle was tracked as concerns grew over her behavior and mental status. Both Murphy and the child were found yesterday morning after the regional search. The Wisconsin Dells School District will be holding an operational referendum on the ballot on November 3rd. The district asking for $1.8 million annually for operational costs. The next informational meeting is coming up Monday night, starting at 6 o'clock at the middle school library. Other school districts in our area with referendums November 3rd include Reedsburg, Waniwak Center, Hillsboro, Adams Friendship, and Cashton. Public Health Sauk County has posted an online survey to assess your mental health status. The survey will be posted through Monday. More information at saukcounty.crediblemind.com. Your responses will be confidential and you could win prizes. No one was injured following a crash yesterday afternoon in Richland County. It occurred at about noon on Highway 58 between Highways 14 and BA. The highway was closed for about 3 hours. And gas prices on their way down as of late, off about 18 cents a gallon in the last week. The average price in Sauk County at around $4.16 a gallon. Now you're up to date. I'm Tom Demean, Magnum Media News.
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5: Here are today's death notices. Raymond Mislevichek, age 91, of Hillsboro, passed away September 21st. Funeral services will be held today at 2 o'clock at the First Congregational Church in Hillsboro. Raymond Mislevichek, age 91, Hillsboro. Laverne Siverling, age 74, of Reedsburg, passed away September 22nd. Funeral services will be held tomorrow at 11 at the Farber Funeral Home in Reedsburg. Visitation is this evening from 4 until 7 o'clock, and again tomorrow from 10 until the time of the service. Laverne Siverling, age 74, Reedsburg. Myrtle Collins, age 96, of Nebraska, formerly of Laval, passed away August 27th. A celebration of life will be held tomorrow from noon till 3 o'clock at the American Legion Hall in Waniwak. Myrtle Collins, age 96, of Nebraska, formerly of Laval.
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8: Clear skies today with highs near 63 and a north wind around 10. Tonight stays crystal clear as lows dip to near 41. Tomorrow brings mainly sunny skies and highs approaching the upper 60s, then partly cloudy overnight with lows near 49. Sunday looks clear, highs again in the upper 60s, lows down

0: to the upper 30s and winds shifting west at 10. Monday, more sunshine in mid-60s.
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Country 104.9 WNFM with Parmalee. Oh, let's see here. Oh, for those of you that signed up, tomorrow is the Law Enforcement Canines of Sauk County Golf Outing fundraiser. All right, it's at the Baraboo Country Club, and registration is at 9, and there'll be a shotgun start at 10. No, they're not using a real shotgun. Yeah. And have fun. All right. I'm getting so much help here during the morning. Yes, Kenny Chesney and the Zac Brown Band on Country 104.9 WNFM.

country. 104.9 WNFM, Kenny Chesney, bringing us to birthday time so we can find out who is celebrating on this second day of October. No area birthdays to report on the national scene. Don McLean is 81 today. Yeah, Mr. American Pie himself. Sting from The Police is 75 today. Lorraine Bracco, Ray Liotta's wife there in Goodfellas. Karen, yeah. And Dr. Jennifer Melfi from The Sopranos is 72 today. Kelly Ripa turning 56. And Paul Tuttle Jr. from American Chopper fame is 52. Happy birthday if it's your birthday today. Got one coming up in the near future? You, friend, relative, maybe an anniversary? Drop a note in my email box, mikeo@magnum.media. Happy to get the word out there for you. Let's get you back into music here. 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

0: Country, 104.9 WNFM, Brett Eldridge. In just a moment, we're going to check in with Tom Demine. He's got area sports, and he's going to fill your ears. Oh, yeah, a lot of homecomings going on around the area. Tom's got the whole skinny for you. We'll also go over our weather. Got a pretty decent day coming our way. I think even going into the weekend. Luke Bryan, Post Malone with Blake Shelton, and Lainey Wilson with John Mayer will be back to get the music underway on Country 104.9 WNFM.
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3: Magnum Media Sports. Girls tennis, Reedsburg wrapped up their regular season with a 4-3 win over West Salem. Wins at singles from Claire Siechlag, Anna Turner, and Alice Baker. A doubles victory from Emma Casey with Aria Gatta. The sub-sectionals coming up next week. Boys soccer, Wisconsin Dells, a 2-1 winner at Ripon. On the volleyball floor from the Badger Small, Portage was swept by McFarland. Reedsburg had its match at Mount Horeb suspended last night due to a power outage. It'll resume next week. In the Badger Large, Baraboo swept by Milton. In the South Central Conference, Mauston a sweep over Ripon, winning 32-30 in the third. For the Golden Eagles, Kylie Pellegrini with 16 digs and 14 assists. Jalen Hines had 18 kills. In the Scenic Bluffs Conference, Royal swept away Brookwood. Waniwak Center lost in 5 to Bangor, dropping a 15-9 decision in the fifth. For the Wolves, Avery Miller with 19 digs. Easton Fry, 16 kills. Bella Lemoyne had 23 assists. In the Ridge and Valley, Weston swept by Wazika Steuben. Faith Studnicka with a dozen digs for the Silver Eagles. Cross country at the Kickaboo Invitational in Viola on the boys' side.

0: Side Hillsboro, a second place finish. Dominic Kirkpatrick, first individually. Ithaca Weston, a fourth place team tally. Luke Osborne, 18th. For the girls from Hillsboro, Olivia McCauley, the individual medalist. It's week 7 of the high school football season coming up tonight. In the Mississippi Valley Conference, a pair of state-ranked teams battle as Reedsburg hosts Lacrosse Logan. Also, Baraboo at Holman, Sparta at Onalaska, Toma at Lacrosse Central. In the South Central Conference, Wisconsin Dells a home game with Berlin. Mauston heads to Ripon. Adams Friendship at home with Nakusa. Watoma at Waupun. In the Capital Conference, Portage a home game with Columbus. Lake Mills at Jefferson. Lakeside Lutheran at Edgerton. Lodi at Delavan Darien. In the Scenic Bluffs, Ithaca Weston hits the road to Hillsboro. Royal at Bangor. New Lisbon at Brookwood. Nacita at Cashton. In the Ridge and Valley Conference, eight-man football, Honeywalk Center has forfeited to Kickapoo LaFarge tonight. 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It's Reedsburg at home with Lacrosse Logan. 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
2: Clear skies today with highs near 63 and a north wind around 10. Tonight stays crystal clear as lows dip to near 41. Tomorrow brings mainly sunny skies and highs approaching the upper 60s, then partly cloudy overnight with lows near 49. Sunday looks clear, highs again in the upper 60s, lows down to the upper 30s, and winds shifting west at 10. Monday, more sunshine in mid-60s.
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Country 104.9 WNFM, Luke Bryan's Country, and she knows it. All right. Oh, I wanted to make sure you remember that we have an all-you-can-eat pancake breakfast coming up this Sunday. Yeah, Easter Seals of Wisconsin celebrating 100 years of making a difference, and they are going to be at Camp Walbeek in Wisconsin Dells for the annual all-you-can-eat pancake breakfast. Enjoy freshly made pancakes, sides of sausage, there's fruit, biscuits and gravy, and then, of course, you can end your morning on a tractor ride tour of the historic Camp Walbeek. All right, breakfast is going to be served from 8 to 11. Bring the whole family and do come hungry. All right, help Easter Seals Wisconsin celebrate 100 years of serving individuals with disabilities and their families across Wisconsin. It is a very great place. Hope you get a chance to take the tour. Now, I have for you Taylor Swift, Corey Kent. We'll get Kanan Smith in there, Bailey Zimmerman, and Jason Aldean on Country 104.9 WNFM.

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0: 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Taylor Swift's I Knew It, I Knew You. That is bringing us to our 8 o'clock news time. Tom Dineen will join you in just a minute with those area news stories. We'll go over our sunshiny weather. Then it's Parker McCollum, Shaboozy, and Craig Morgan on Country 1049 WNFM.
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4: A missing 5-year-old boy from Juneau County and his biological mother are both safe following a multi-county search. The investigation began Wednesday after 39-year-old Carrie Murphy failed to show up for a court-ordered custody exchange at the New Lisbon Police Department. Her vehicle was tracked as concerns grew over her behavior and mental status. Both Murphy and the child were found yesterday, bringing an end to the regional search. The Wisconsin Dells.

0: School district is one of many in the area with a referendum on the ballot on November 3rd. The district asking for $1.8 million annually for operational costs. The next informational meeting regarding the referendum is coming up Monday night starting at 6 o'clock at the middle school library. More information at WisconsinDellsReferendum.org. Other school districts holding November 3rd referendums include Reedsburg, Wonewoc Center, Hillsboro, Adams Friendship, and Cashton. Public Health Sauk County has posted an online survey to assess your mental health. All responses are confidential. The survey will be online through Monday. More information at saukcounty.crediblemind.com. When completed, you could win prizes. No reports of injuries in a crash yesterday in Richland County. It happened at just after noon on Highway 58 between Highways 14 and BA. Highway 58 was closed for about 3 hours while the cleanup and investigation proceeded. And gas prices are on their way down, off about 18 cents a gallon in the last week. The average price in Sauk County at about $4.16 a gallon. Now you're up to date. I'm Tom Demeen, Magnum Media News.
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2: Clear skies today with highs near 63 and a north wind around 10. Tonight stays crystal clear as lows dip to near 41. Tomorrow brings mainly sunny skies and highs approaching the upper 60s, then partly cloudy overnight with lows near 49. Sunday looks clear, highs again in the upper 60s, lows down to the upper 30s, and winds shifting west at 10. Monday, more sunshine in mid-60s.
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Parker McCollum on Country 104.9 WNFM. I don't know if my wife and I are alone in this, but, you know, with October here, now this is the month that we don't dust the house there because it, you know, kind of adds to that Halloween ambience. And for even more effective look, we stopped dusting in July. Yeah, it's much nicer that way. Yeah. Got that Lily and Herman Munster thing here. Zach Topp, Luke Combs, Florida Georgia Line, and John Party. The Munsters. What, are you kidding me? Get away. 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

0: Country 104.9 WNFM was Zach Top and South of Sanity. In just a minute, it's Tom Demine with Area Sports. We'll have our weather details, Ella Langley's Chews in Texas, and Morgan Wallen with I'm the Problem. It's on the way on Country 104.9 WNFM.
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3: Magnum Media Sports. Girls tennis, Reedsburg wrapped up their regular season with a 4-3 win over West Salem. Wins at singles from Claire Seechlag, Anna Turner, and Alice Baker. A doubles victory from Emma Casey with Ariagata. The subsectionals coming up next week.

0: Boys soccer, Wisconsin Dells, a 2-1 winner at Ripon. On the volleyball floor from the Badger Small, Portage was swept by McFarland. Reedsburg had its match at Mount Horeb suspended last night due to a power outage. It'll resume next week. In the Badger Large, Baraboo swept by Milton. In the South Central Conference, Mauston a sweep over Ripon, winning 32-30 in the third. For the Golden Eagles, Kylie Pellegrini with 16 digs and 14 assists. Jalen Hines had 18 kills. In the Scenic Bluffs Conference, Royal swept away Brookwood. Waniwak Center lost in 5 to Bangor, dropping a 15-9 decision in the fifth. For the Wolves, Avery Miller with 19 digs. Easton Fry, 16 kills. Bella Lemoyne had 23 assists. In the Ridge and Valley, Weston swept by Wazika Steuben. Faith Studnicka with a dozen digs for the Silver Eagles. Cross country at the Kickaboo Invitational in Viola. On the boys' side, Hillsboro a second-place finish, Dominic Kirkpatrick first individually. Ithaca Weston a fourth-place team tally, Luke Osborne 18th. For the girls from Hillsboro, Olivia McCauley the individual medalist. It's week 7 of the high school football season coming up tonight. In the Mississippi Valley Conference, a pair of state-ranked teams battle as Reedsburg hosts La Crosse Logan. Also, Baraboo at Holman, Sparta at Onalaska, Toma at La Crosse Central. In the South Central Conference, Wisconsin Dells a home game with Berlin. Mauston heads to Ripon. Adams Friendship at home with Nakusa, Watoma at Waupun. In the Capital Conference, Portage a home game with Columbus, Lake Mills at Jefferson, Lakeside Lutheran at Edgerton, Lodi at Delavan Darien. In the Scenic Bluffs, Ithaca Weston hits the road to Hillsboro, Royal at Bangor, New Lisbon at Brookwood, Nacita at Cashton. In the Ridge and Valley Conference, 8-man football, Waniwak Center has forfeited to Kickapoo LaFarge tonight. High school football on the air tonight on 104.9 FM. It's Reedsburg at home with La Crosse Logan. And on 102.1 FM, Wisconsin Dells at home with Berlin. 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
10: Clear skies today with highs near 63 and a north wind around 10. Tonight stays crystal clear.

0: as lows dip to near 41. Tomorrow brings mainly sunny skies and highs approaching the upper 60s, then partly cloudy overnight with lows near 49. Sunday looks clear, highs again in the upper 60s, lows down to the upper 30s, and winds shifting west at 10. Monday, more sunshine in mid-60s.
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Country, 104.9 WNFM, Ella Langley, choosing Texas. Oh, let's see, what else we got coming up? Oh, the 41st Annual Chili Supper. That's this coming Tuesday from 4 until 7 at the Zion Lutheran Church at 200 Union Street in Laval. You can enjoy chili and chicken soup. They've got egg salad or ham sandwiches there, cheese and crackers, dessert and beverages, and it's all for a free will offering. All right, and they've got a free quilt raffle, too. Yeah, those things are so nice, aren't they? Everyone's welcome, and the evening is going to be brought to you by the Ladies' Aid of St. Paul and the Zion Lutheran Churches. They sure hope to see you there. Yeah, enjoy some good food here. It starts cooling down here at nighttime, so stop by. Morgan Wallen, Rodney Atkins. I have Kenny Chesney, Jason Aldean, Luke Bryan, and Sam Hunt on Country 104.9 WNFM.

0: Country 104.9 WNFM, Morgan Wallen, and I Got Better. That is bringing us to our 9 o'clock news time. Tom Dineen will be here in just a minute. We'll have him go over all those area news stories. We'll check out our weather. We'll get some more music started back up here with Cody Johnson, Shaboozy and Jelly Roll, Dirks Bentley with Breland and Hardy. It all starts right after we hear from Jim Gavin from Gavin Brothers Auction Real Estate. See what's coming up on their calendar on Country 104.9 WNFM.
1: 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It's a country home on 4.83 acres located in the town of Willow. That's near Lime Ridge, Wisconsin. It ends at 11 a.m. next Wednesday. 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
5: Authorities say a missing 5-year-old boy from Juneau County and his biological mother are both safe following a multi-county search. The investigation began Wednesday after 39-year-old Carrie Murphy failed to show up for a court-ordered custody exchange at the New Lisbon PD. Her vehicle was tracked as concerns grew over her behavior and mental status. Both Murphy and the child were found yesterday morning after the regional search. The Wisconsin Dells School District will be holding an operational referendum on the ballot on November 3rd. The district asking for $1.8 million annually for operational costs. The next informational meeting is coming up Monday night, starting at 6 o'clock at the middle school library. Other school districts in our area with referendums November 3rd include Reedsburg, Wanewoc Center, Hillsboro, Adams Friendship, and Cashton. Public Health Sauk County has posted an online survey to assess your mental health status. The survey will be posted through Monday. More information at saukcounty.crediblemind.com. Your responses will be confidential, and you could win prizes. No one was injured following a crash yesterday afternoon in Richland County. It occurred at about noon on High

0: Highway 58 between Highways 14 and BA. The highway was closed for about 3 hours. And gas prices on their way down as of late, off about 18 cents a gallon in the last week. The average price in Sauk County at around $4.16 a gallon. Now you're up to date. I'm Tom Demeen, Magnum Media News.
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2: Clear skies today with highs near 63 and a north wind around 10. Tonight stays crystal clear as lows dip to near 41. Tomorrow brings mainly sunny skies and highs approaching the upper 60s, then partly cloudy overnight with lows near 49. Sunday looks clear, highs again in the upper 60s, lows down to the upper 30s, and winds shifting west at 10. Monday, more sunshine in mid-60s.
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1: 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Hey, don't forget, Farmer's Market's still waiting for you there. Lots of good stuff coming your way. Farmer's Market in Wanewoc is from 9 to 2 tomorrow. They're right along the 400 bike trail, 200 West Street. All right. Also, we've got the Sunday Farmer's Market at the Elm Street Plaza in Wisconsin Dells. That goes from 9:30 to 2:30. They're right on Broadway there. You'll see where all the tents are. Boston's Farmer's Market at the Juneau County Courthouse Lawn is starting at 7 tomorrow. Oh, let's see here. Downtown Baraboo Farmer's Market every Wednesday and Saturday from 8 until 12:30. And the Reedsburg Community Market is going to be waiting for you at East Main and North Webb right there at the stoplight. You'll see the big pavilion, 10 to 2 on Sundays. All right, come on out. You're going to find a great variety of homegrown, homemade, and handcrafted items waiting for you at every stop. 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

0: 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Went to a wedding last weekend. Not many weddings doing the hokey pokey anymore. What's that all about? I have an information... Tom, don't look at me like... Oh, yeah. We got an information break coming up. Then it's James Otto, Luke Combs, Dylan Marlowe with Dylan Scott. I have good peripheral vision. 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

0: James Otto on Country 104.9 WNFM. That's bringing us to an information break. And right after the weather, my final set for this week, which has Florida Georgia Line, Ella Langley, Kane Brown, and Jason Aldean. Mike in the Morning said, thanks so much for joining me all week long here on Country 104.9. I'll be back with you again Monday morning at 5 a.m. Got to work tonight. Yes, I got to go home and take a nap. Bruce the Boomer Gala and I are going to be broadcasting the Wisconsin Dells Chiefs Berlin Indians game tonight. Homecoming at Wisconsin Dells High School. 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
1: Clear skies today with highs near 63 and a north wind around 10. Tonight stays crystal clear as lows dip to near 41. Tomorrow brings mainly sunny skies and highs approaching the upper 60s, then partly cloudy overnight with lows near 49. Sunday looks clear, highs again in the upper 60s, lows down to the upper 30s, and winds shifting west at 10. Monday, more sunshine in mid 60s.
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3: The Wisconsin Dells School District will be holding a referendum information meeting coming up Monday night, starting at 6 o'clock at the middle school library. Meanwhile, the Reedsburg School District will be holding a pair of referendum information sessions on Wednesday from 9 till 10 at the Fouche Community Center and from 6 until 7 at Webb Middle School. The Fall Fair on the Square in downtown Baraboo is coming up Saturday, October 10th. 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And the annual Fall Festival at Durward's Glen.

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1: Abundant sunshine today. Highs near 63 with north winds around 10. Tonight stays clear, lows near 41. Mostly sunny tomorrow, highs around 70 and winds turning south at 10. Partly cloudy tomorrow night, late night lows near 49. Sunday brings sunny skies, upper 60s for highs, lows in the upper 30s, west winds at 10. Monday stays sunny, highs in the mid 60s, lows dipping to the low 40s.
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something about yesterday. I saw this. Dasha has revealed that she's prepping for vocal cord surgery later this month at Vanderbilt University Medical Center in Nashville. Doctors recently found nodes on her vocal cords, and she says that years of nonstop touring finally caught up with her. So best of luck in recovery. So Dasha getting some surgery. Country 104.9 WNFM. We've got Luke Combs, Eric Pasley, Kenny Chesney, and another Luke, Brian, right here on Country 104.

0: Oh, here's a debate. Good bar bet right here. Random fact. Ready? On this Friday morning, who's been around longer, Netflix or Google? Who's your pick? If you said Netflix, ta-da. Netflix has been around longer than Google. Netflix, by the way, was founded in 1997. Google in 1998. Close.
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4: Abundant sunshine today. Highs near 63 with north winds around 10. Tonight stays clear, lows near 41. Mostly sunny tomorrow, highs around 70 and winds turning south at 10. Partly cloudy tomorrow night, late night lows near 49. Sunday brings sunny skies, upper 60s for highs, lows in the upper 30s, west winds at 10. Monday stays sunny, highs in the mid 60s, lows dipping to the low 40s.
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Mid-50s right now. We'll keep that sunshine today. Low 60s anticipated. Yeah, we're going to get down into the 30s tonight. Mid to upper 30s. So you got to be out tonight. Keep that in mind. Finishing up hour one of this midday for this Friday. Bailey Zimmerman and Miranda Lambert. On the way, Old Dominion, Dan and Shay, Ellen Jackson and Jimmy Buffett, and Jordan Davis, too. All coming your way on Country 104.9.

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0: country about it.
1: It doesn't matter. It's 5 o'clock somewhere.
0: It's always on 5 in Margaritaville, come to think of it.
1: Yeah, I heard that.
0: You've been there, haven't you?
1: Yes, sir.
0: I've seen your boat there.
1: I've been to Margaritaville a few times.
0: All right. Well, that's good.
1: Stumble my way back.
0: Okay. We just want to make sure you can keep it between the navigational beacons.

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3: Here are some stories we are working on today. Authorities say a missing 5-year-old from Juneau County and his biological mother are both safe following a multi-county search. The Wisconsin Dells School District will be holding an operational referendum on November 3rd. The next information meeting is coming up on Monday. Public Health Sauk County has put together an online survey looking to determine your mental health, and you could win prizes. No reports of injuries following a crash on Highway 58 yesterday afternoon in Richland County. And gas prices have taken a downward turn, off about 17 cents a gallon in the last week.
4: Millions of dollars in Medicaid fraud.
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0: than 3 decades.
1: That's Democrat David Crowley's plan. Crowley and the Democrats seem more interested in raising taxes to fund fraud than fight fraud. Crowley raised property taxes in Milwaukee County.
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5: Abundant sunshine today. Highs near 63 with north winds around 10. Tonight stays clear, lows near 41. Mostly sunny tomorrow, highs around 70 and winds turning south at 10. Partly cloudy tomorrow night, late night lows near 49. Sunday brings sunny skies, upper 60s for highs, lows in the upper 30s, west winds at 10. Monday stays sunny, highs in the mid-60s, lows dipping to the low 40s.
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4: A missing 5-year-old boy from Juneau County and his biological mother are both safe following a multi-county search. Investigation began Wednesday after 39-year-old Carrie Murphy failed to show up for a court-ordered custody exchange at the New Lisbon Police Department. Her vehicle was tracked as concerns grew over her behavior and mental status. Both Murphy and the child were found yesterday, bringing an end to the regional search.

0: Food, Reedsburg, Wonewoc Center, Hillsboro, Adams Friendship, and Cashton. Public Health Sauk County has posted an online survey to assess your mental health. All responses are confidential. The survey will be online through Monday. 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When completed, you could win prizes. No reports of injuries in a crash yesterday in Richland County. It happened at just after noon on Highway 58 between Highways 14 and BA. Highway 58 was closed for about 3 hours while the cleanup and investigation proceeded. And gas prices are on their way down, off about 18 cents a gallon in the last week. The average price in Sauk County at about $4.16 a gallon. Now you're up to date. I'm Tom Demeen, Magnum Media News.
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2: Abundant sunshine today. Highs near 63 with north winds around 10. Tonight stays clear, lows near 41. Mostly sunny tomorrow, highs around 70 and winds turning south at 10. Partly cloudy tomorrow night, late night lows near 49. Sunday brings sunny skies, upper 60s for highs, lows in the upper 30s, west winds at 10. Monday stays sunny, highs in the mid 60s, lows dipping to the low 40s.
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Tucker Wetmore on this Friday midday. Hi, I'm Boomer Geller. Upper 50s right now. That sunshine's going to hang around. And if you're looking to, have an excuse for golfing tomorrow, sunshine and upper 60s for tomorrow. Sound good? Well, how about taking this in? The Law Enforcement Caniners of Sauk County Golf Outing fundraiser tomorrow at the Baraboo Country Club. 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

0: Okay, have you been in this predicament? Pretty close? Here we go. When nature calls, there's nothing we can do but listen, even if it means smashing a car through a building. Such was the case for a driver with a screaming bladder in Rosenberg, Texas. According to the police department, an unidentified man with a desperate need for a toilet stop made their way to a local store one morning, but he got there before the store had opened for the day. Yep, he was looking for a bathroom. The fact that the store was closed deeply frustrated the driver. So what did he do? With no respect for store hours, the driver channeled his inner Kool-Aid man and busted through the entrance of the store. Police have not said whether any charges will be filed or, more pressingly, if he made it to the bathroom in time.
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6: Abundant sunshine today. Highs near 63 with north winds around 10. Tonight stays clear. Lows near 41. Mostly sunny tomorrow. Highs around 70 and winds turning south at 10. Partly cloudy tomorrow night. Late night lows near 49. Sunday brings sunny skies. Upper 60s for highs, lows in the upper 30s, west winds at 10. Monday stays sunny, highs in the mid-60s, lows dipping to the low 40s.
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You should hear her talking to her mama on the phone. 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

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You should see her smile when she holds a baby. I can honestly say that she's

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4: Authorities say a missing 5-year-old boy from Juneau County and his biological mother are both safe following a multi-county search. The investigation began Wednesday after 39-year-old Carrie Murphy failed to show up for a court-ordered custody exchange at the New Lisbon PD. Her vehicle was tracked as concerns grew over her behavior and mental status. Both Murphy and the child were found yesterday morning after the regional search. The Wisconsin Dells School District will be holding an operational referendum on the ballot on November 3rd. The district asking for $1.8 million annually for operational costs. The next informational meeting is coming up Monday night, starting at 6 o'clock at the middle school library. Other school districts in our area with referendums November 3rd include Reedsburg, Wanewoc Center, Hillsboro, Adams Friendship, and Cashton. Public Health Sauk County has posted an online survey to assess your mental health status. The survey will be posted through Monday. More information at saukcounty.crediblemind.com. Your responses will be confidential, and you could win prizes. No one was injured following a crash yesterday afternoon in Richland County. It occurred at about noon on Highway 58 between Highways 14 and BA. The highway was closed for about 3 hours. And gas prices on their way down as of late, off about 18 cents a gallon in the last week. The average price in Sauk County at around $4.16 a gallon. Now you're up to date. I'm Tom Demeen, Magnum Media News.
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6: Abundant sunshine today. Highs near 63 with north winds around 10. Tonight stays clear, lows near 41. Mostly sunny tomorrow, highs around 70 and winds turning south at 10. Partly cloudy tomorrow night, late night lows near 49. Sunday brings sunny skies, upper 60s for highs, lows in the upper 30s, west winds at 10. Monday stays sunny, highs in the mid 60s, lows dipping to the low 40s.

Luke Combs and Eric Church does to me on Country 104.9 WNFM. Bright sunshine. Boy, is this a typical fall day? Yeah, save this one. Right about 60 now on our way to the low to mid-60s today. Straight ahead, Corey Kent, Billy Currington, Ella Langley, and here's Randy Houser.

Country 1049 WNFM. Looking at some things to look forward to in October. New movies out this month. Today, Tom Cruise's Digger, the Social Network sequel, The Social Reckoning, and the horror flick Other Mommy will be released on the 9th. And the newest Street Fighter movie comes out on October the 6th.

0: 16th. Also, of course, in sports, the Major League Baseball playoffs are going. And, of course, we have a vested interest in this one, don't we, Brewers fans? Tomorrow, hosting the Padres tomorrow night. Yeah, the best of five. We'll see where that goes. Yeah, look, NHL's already into their season. And the new NBA season tips off October the 20th. The Bucks have a new head coach and a whole new team. what else can we tell you about? If you know someone who's into the NCIS series, clear their calendar for next Tuesday, October 6th. CBS is doing a triple header premiere. It kicks off with season 24 of the original NCIS. Tony DiNozzo is back, followed by the new NCIS New York, starring LL Cool J, and wraps up with season 3 of NCIS Origins. Few things to look forward to in October.
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3: The Wisconsin Dells School District will be holding a referendum information meeting coming up Monday night starting at 6 o'clock at the middle school library. Meanwhile, the Reedsburg School District will be holding a pair of referendum information sessions on Wednesday from 9 till 10 at the Fouche Community Center and from 6 until 7 at Webb Middle School. The Fall Fair on the Square in downtown Baraboo is coming up Saturday, October 10th. It runs from 9 until 4. Dozens of artists and crafters will be showcasing their wares. Also, it's the annual Rogues and Ruffians Renaissance Fair, October 10th and 11th at Circus World. And the annual Fall Festival at Durward's Glen near Baraboo is coming up Saturday the 10th, beginning at noon.
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6: Abundant sunshine today. Highs near 63 with north winds around 10. Tonight stays clear. Lows near 41. Mostly sunny tomorrow. Highs around 70 and winds turning south at 10. Partly cloudy tomorrow night. Late night lows near 49. Sunday brings sunny skies. Upper 60s for highs. Lows in the upper 30s. West winds at 10. Monday stays sunny, highs in the mid-60s, lows dipping to the low 40s.
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And in Reedsburg, the Reedsburg Community Market Sunday will run from 10 until 2. That's downtown at the corner of East Main Street and North Webb Avenue. Enjoy it, won't you? 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
0: That's Democrat David Crowley's plan. Crowley and the Democrats seem more interested in raising taxes to fund fraud than fight fraud. Crowley raised property taxes in Milwaukee County.
3: Crowley recommends increasing the property tax levy.
0: David Crowley even wants to expand the fraud-ridden state Medicaid program.
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6: Abundant sunshine today. Highs near 63 with north winds around 10. Tonight stays clear, lows near 41. Mostly sunny tomorrow, highs around 70 and winds turning south at 10. Partly cloudy tomorrow night, late night lows near 49. Sunday brings sunny skies. Upper 60s for highs, lows in the upper 30s, west winds at 10. Monday stays sunny, highs in the mid-60s, lows dipping to the low 40s.
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4: Abundant sunshine today. Highs near 63 with north winds around 10. Tonight stays clear, lows near 41. Mostly sunny tomorrow, highs around 70 and winds turning south at 10. Partly cloudy tomorrow night, late night lows near 49. Sunday brings sunny skies, upper 60s for highs, lows in the upper 30s, west winds at 10. Monday stays sunny, highs in the mid 60s, lows dipping to the low 40s.
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4: Abundant sunshine today. Highs near 63 with north winds around 10. Tonight stays clear. Lows near 41. Mostly sunny tomorrow. Highs around 70 and winds turning south at 10. Partly cloudy tomorrow night. Late night lows near 49. Sunday brings sunny skies. Upper 60s for highs. Lows in the upper 30s. West winds at 10. Monday stays sunny. Highs in the mid 60s. Lows dipping to the low 40s.
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1: 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Crowley and the Democrats seem more interested in raising taxes to fund fraud than fight fraud. Crowley raised property taxes in Milwaukee County.
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11: Sunshine takes charge today with highs near 64 and a north wind around 10. Tonight stays clear as lows settle into the low 40s. Tomorrow brings more mostly sunny skies and highs climb back into the mid-60s. A few clouds drift in tomorrow night with lows in the low 50s. Sunday looks mainly sunny, highs reaching the upper 60s before dropping to the low 40s overnight, and winds shift to the west at 10.
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0: Hey, so you want to know the really, really good news about the Brewers being in the playoffs? It's Ritter. If on Sunday the Packer game is a snoozer, the Brewers will be playing too. So there you go.
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7: Sunshine takes charge today with highs near 64 and a north wind around 10. Tonight stays clear as lows settle into the low 40s. Tomorrow brings more mostly sunny skies and highs climb back into the mid-60s. A few clouds drift in tomorrow night with lows in the low 50s. Sunday looks mainly sunny, highs reaching the upper 60s before dropping to the low 40s overnight and winds shift to the west at 10.
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you knew this, but libraries apparently hand out more than just books. Like and I'm talking like DVD. There's actual like movie passes and stuff. Oh, yeah. Wait to hear some of the crazy stuff you can borrow from libraries.

0: know.
1: What up? It's Ritter. When's the last time you were at a library? As millennials, like, libraries were a key center point of our lives. And I don't know if you know this, but public libraries aren't just about, like, books and DVDs and stuff anymore. No. Around the country, apparently, you can borrow everything from power tools to pressure washers, museum passes, theme park passes, Wi-Fi hotspots. It's like, you name it, libraries are starting to hang on to, which I think is really, really cool and a great way to always make sure that, you know, as much as we keep going to this, like, digital age and books, hardcover books themselves are not as prevalent, except in my house, because I have a weird, I need to actually have a book. Libraries are finding ways to still be a part of the public and help the public with it. Just, I love it. So cool. Check out your local library. If you haven't been there in a while, it might be something cool you find out.
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5: Magnum Media Sports. Girls tennis, Reedsburg wrapped up their regular season with a 4-3 win over West Salem. Wins at singles from Claire Siechlag, Anna Turner, and Alice Baker. A doubles victory from Emma Casey with Aria Gatta. The subsectionals coming up next week. Boys soccer, Wisconsin Dells, a 2-1 winner at Ripon. On the volleyball floor from the Badger Small, Portage was swept by McFarland. Reedsburg had its match at Mount Horeb suspended last night due to a power outage. It'll resume next week. In the Badger Large, Baraboo swept by Milton. In the South Central Conference, Mauston a sweep over Ripon, winning 32-30 in the third. For the Golden Eagles, Kylie Pellegrini with 16 digs and 14 assists. Jalen Hines had 18 kills. In the Scenic Bluffs Conference, Royal swept away Brookwood. Waniwak Center lost in 5 to Bangor, dropping a 15-9 decision in the fifth. For the Wolves, Avery Miller with 19 digs. Easton Fry, 16 kills. Bella Lemoyne had 23 assists. In the Ridge and Valley, Weston swept by Wazika Steuben. Faith Studnicka with a dozen digs for the Silver Eagles. Cross country at the Kickaboo Invitational in Viola. On the boys' side, Hillsboro a second place finish. Dominic Kirkpatrick first individually. Ithaca Weston a fourth place team tally. Luke Osborne 18th. For the girls from Hillsboro, Olivia McCauley, the individual medalist. It's week 7 of the high school football season coming up tonight. In the Mississippi Valley Conference, a pair of state-ranked teams battle as Reedsburg hosts Lacrosse Logan. Also Baraboo at Holman, Sparta at Onalaska, Toma at Lacrosse Central. In the South Central Conference, Wisconsin Dells a home game with Berlin. Mauston heads to Ripon. Adams Friendship at home with Nakusa, Watoma at Waupun. In the Capital Conference, Portage a home game with Columbus, Lake Mills at Jefferson, Lakeside Lutheran at Edgerton, Lodi at Delavan-Darien. In the Scenic

0: Bluffs, Ithaca Weston hits the road to Hillsboro, Royal at Bangor, New Lisbon at Brookwood, Nisida at Cashton. In the Ridge and Valley Conference, eight-man football, Honeywaukee Center has forfeited to Kickapoo LaFarge tonight. High school football on the air tonight on 104.9 FM. It's Reedsburg at home with La Crosse Logan. And on 102.1 FM, Wisconsin Dells at home with Berlin. 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
1: 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Crowley raised property taxes in Milwaukee County.
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13: He's a ranch hand in a pinch, man. 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

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I wouldn't wait too much longer because we all know that that dreaded W thing is coming soon. So hit the apple orchard, go pick your apples, go run through a corn maze, hit the pumpkin patch, you know,

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0: Okay, I know that I've mentioned the candy corn, like, cologne. Yeah, it's Ritter, by the way. Apparently, the first run of this stuff, this the cologne that smells like candy corn, sold out, but there's going to be a second chance coming. And I'm sadly quite certain the second round will sell out as well. And I just, and you know, who are these people? Who wants to smell like candy corn?
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13: We'll see clear skies through the overnight hours as lows settle into the low 40s. Tomorrow brings mostly sunny skies, highs near 66, and a south wind around 10. Tomorrow night turns partly cloudy with lows near 50. Sunday, a few passing clouds drift through, highs near 67 and west winds at 10. Monday serves up sunshine throughout, highs reaching the mid-60s. Then on Tuesday, clear skies, highs near 68, and winds turning south at 15.
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0: that.
1: Okay, this is super interesting and some good news. You might be getting an extra paycheck this month. Yeah, it's Ritter. Hang on, I'll explain in a few.

0: What up? It's Ritter. Hey, fun little fact for you. If you got paid today, as in Friday, October 2nd, you will be getting three paychecks this month. Mm-hmm. Yeah, if you're paid every other Friday, how it shakes out, October is one of those months where you get three paychecks. Although, don't think of it as like it's an extra paycheck, you know, then you're just going to get one less next month, essentially. But still kind of fun and exciting to feel like I got something extra, right?
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Okay, I know times have officially changed now when you can go to college to get a degree to be an influencer. No joke. We're going to talk about it in just a few. 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

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Reedsburg. Baraboo. Wisconsin Dells. Austin.

0: What's up? It's Ritter. So colleges are actually offering influencer degrees. Did you know this? And there's a lot of people that are split on it. In fact, let's be real. How many parents are okay with their kid going, yeah, I'm going to go here to get a degree in influencer ring? It definitely sounds made up, right? But I guess it's like actually legit. Where was that on career day?
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6: 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Crowley and the Democrats seem more interested in raising taxes to fund fraud than fight fraud. 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
14: We'll see clear skies through the overnight hours as lows settle into the low 40s. Tomorrow brings mostly sunny skies, highs near 66, and a south wind around 10. Tomorrow night turns partly cloudy with lows near 50. Sunday, a few passing clouds drift through. Highs near 67 and west winds at 10. Monday serves up sunshine throughout, highs reaching the mid-60s. Then on Tuesday, clear skies, highs near 68, and winds turning south at 15.
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16: This

Can you feel that? Just fall. It's here. It's settled in. Football's back. It's harvest season. I guarantee right now someone is holding on to a pumpkin spice latte. And can you believe it? It's already October. Man, time is flying by.

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1: Beaver football is on the air. Tonight, the Beavers play host to the La Crosse Logan Rangers in the Mississippi Valley Conference. Reedsburg at 5-1 this season, 3-1 in league play. Logan at 6-0, a perfect 4-0 in the conference. Reedsburg, last trip out, destroyed Baraboo last week, final score of 74-7. Nearly 600 yards of total offense, all on the ground. Beavers had 10 players carry the ball, each of them with fewer than 90 yards, as they jumped out to a quick 20-0 lead and retained possession of the Baraboo River Jug with the blowout win over Baraboo. Logan had a test for a while last week before outscoring Onalaska 42-21. Logan and Holman currently tied for first place in the league, each at 4-0. The Beavers next at 3-1. Central at 2-2. Baraboo, Onalaska, and Sparta each at 1-3. Toma in eighth place at 0-4. Baraboo at Holman tonight. Sparta at Onalaska. Toma at Central this evening. The Beavers led on the ground by a number of running backs. Leading the way is Cormac McGowan, the sophomore fullback, who's got more than 650 yards rushing. Lucius Wells and Bryce Sander, each with more than 100 yards. Sawyer Middlestad and Ian McClure, each a bit banged up, have more than 200 yards apiece. The Beavers threw the air just one completion in 12 attempts. Logan, a little more diversification. They're led through the air by junior quarterback Thomas Check. He has completed more than two-thirds of his passes for more than 500 yards, 10 touchdowns, and two interceptions. Leading target is Charles Zellner. He's got 12 grabs, six of them for touchdowns, averaging more than 20 yards per grab. Bubba Lever has five catches for more than 150 yards. On the ground, Jamison Degenhart, the senior running back, averaging nearly 9 yards a carry. Check averaging 8 yards a tote. Rock West with 20 carries for more than 75 yards. Both teams ranked in the top 10 in the Division 3 coaches poll and in the Division 3 playoff matrix rankings. Kickoff from Millennium Field coming up for you in just a few minutes. We'll also talk with each head coach, Casey Noble from Logan and Calvin Zenz from Reedsburg. In other Beaver sports, the cross-country teams hosted their invitational last Saturday at the Hertzsche Learning Center. On the boys' side, the Beavers placed second behind Barry.

0: Leading the way was Sebastian Nakayama, who finished in 8th, Titan Andrus 11th, Caleb Klingemann 13th. The girls a third-place finish behind Baraboo and Evansville. Madison Pearson placed 2nd, Brooke Minder a 9th-place finish, Adriana Wirla came in 14th. Cross-country teams run at an invitational in Platteville tomorrow in Muscadet next Saturday. Boys soccer had the week off. They will be hosting La Crosse Central tomorrow. A couple roadies next week, Totoma Monday and Mount Horeb on Thursday. Girls volleyball has had the week off. They got part of their match in Mount Horeb last night, winning the first. But then a power outage hit Mount Horeb, and they'll resume that competition next week. Volleyball team hosting their invitational coming up tomorrow. They'll be at Fort Atkinson Tuesday. Complete the match at Mount Horeb Thursday. The conference meet next Saturday at Sauk Prairie. Girls tennis with a victory yesterday to wrap up the regular season, defeating West Salem 4-3. Singles wins from Claire Siechlag, Anna Turner, and Alice Baker. A doubles victory from Emma Casey with Aria Gatta. Subsectionals coming up on Monday in Onalaska. And the girls' golf team completed their fall competition on Wednesday at the Division I Regional at the Hiawatha Golf Course in Toma. No golfers able to advance to sectionals next week. Kickoff from Millennium Field coming up for you in just a few minutes on homecoming night at Reedsburg Area High School. Up next, we'll visit with Beaver head coach Calvin Zenz. 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
2: Beaver pregame continues. It's the Beavers and the La Crosse Logan Rangers in the Mississippi Valley Conference. Beavers coming in off a big win last week over Baraboo, and Calvin, it was a good kind of win. You got everybody that got on the bus, got on the field, and able to bring your starters out who've been playing a ton. They rested for more than half the game. A perfect scenario for you last week.
3: Yeah, it was really good. To get those guys some rest. But I think the better part was getting all of those, the backup guys, the scout team guys, the guys that, do a lot of the dirty work during the week, to get them on the field. Not just to be on the field, but to have, a great deal of success. I think our starting offense only scored 4 touchdowns. There's the backups, the JV kids, they scored the next 7. So, really cool for those kids, really happy, for them. They put in a lot of work too. We've been playing a lot of tight games. So, that was good for them.
2: And you kept it within the framework of the offense. Everybody's looking at the 74 points, running it up. I didn't think that was the case at all. You weren't throwing the ball around, weren't doing wild plays, just sticking to your base. Seemed like a dozen plays that you were calling.
3: Maybe half dozen. our base is pretty small. But yeah, we were just running our day one install stuff. The stuff that, if you watch our JV2 team, our freshman team play, like those are the plays they're running. We're running, very simple stuff for our kids. Yeah, there was no tricks or anything like that. Those guys just went out there and they executed really well.
2: Speaking of execution, defense too, just stymied Baraboo. We gave up the one scoring drive with a couple of penalties, but again, another stellar effort by the D.
3: Yeah, really good. That's kind of what we expected from them. To give up 53 yards in a game is pretty impressive. I don't really care who it is. And again, the second stringers, we talked at halftime, the standard is the standard. When the second team goes in, like, we expect the same sort of results. So they came in there and they delivered, and that was against Baraboo kept their starters in the whole time. So that was those guys going against a starting offense. So that was really good to see from all those kids.
2: All right, turning the page tonight, Logan, the opposition, they are ranked maybe some of the best quality offensive guys that you'll see all season. This is maybe the best team you'll see this year, right?
3: Yeah, I think they are for sure one of the best teams in

0: in the entire state, you know, especially in our division. They can do pretty much everything. They're talented up front. They're extremely talented in the backfield. They got some weapons at receiver, that, whether it's speed or size. They got a couple of guys that are 6'5" that play receiver or tight end. So they're the total package. They do not have a weakness, and that we have been able to really locate. You know, defensively, they just absolutely fly around. They're very big up front. They're very aggressive, and they'll present some problems for us.
1: I always look at about scoring, and they've been scoring a ton of points. I always think if you get a touchdown a quarter, that's good. You get 28 points, you should win the game. But they're popping 35 and 40 every week.
0: Yeah, they're scoring a lot of points, and you know, to be honest, some of those games they could score a lot more. It's those points are being scored in the first half, and then they're running their twos in the second. So, they can score in a hurry. They're also perfectly fine to grind it out. They're super efficient. I think less than 4% of their plays go negative, and those are usually penalties. But they when they're running the football, they're gaining 5, 6, 7, 8 yards a crack, and then they'll bust one for 40 or longer. So you have to remain disciplined, and then they'll hit you with the play action too if you start cheating up too much to stop their run game, because you kind of have to stop their run game.
1: And with it being homecoming week this week, sometimes a lot of distractions off the practice field, but I would imagine with it being good on good tonight, not a lot of worries about the concentration level for your guys?
0: No, they've been pretty locked in at the task at hand. We'll leave the homecoming shenanigans for the other kids and stuff like that. But yeah, these guys have been good. Plus, they know the consequences of if they get in trouble. But yeah, they've been locked in this entire time. I would say most of them locked in before they got on the bus leaving Baraboo on Friday, because they understand the significance of this game and what's at stake.
1: And what's at stake, and what's still a lot of goals on the table, get a win tonight, maybe an inside track, the league championship, and a number one seed in the postseason. All your goals are still there, aren't they?
0: Yeah. Yeah. You know, we still got a shot at conference, and then winning this game, I think it's like a 99.7% chance we lock up a number one seed in the playoffs, which would be really nice, because we don't got to get on a bus for a while as long as we take care of business on those games. So yeah, there's a lot going on.
1: All right, Calvin, what do you have to do well to get a win on homecoming tonight?
0: We're going to have to play with great discipline, ball security. You know, they tend to really capitalize on turnovers and penalties. We can't afford to have any of the little penalties, you know, jumping, holding, stuff like that. That stuff will be hard. And then we gotta control the line of scrimmage. This whole game will come down to the line of scrimmage. Both teams' strengths are up front, with size, strength, and speed. It's gonna be an incredible battle up front.
1: Good luck tonight.
0: Thanks.
1: Beaver head coach Calvin Zenz will take a peek at Logan with head man Casey Noble after he take this time out. 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
1: Pregame show continues. It's the Beavers and the La Crosse Logan Rangers in the Mississippi Valley Conference tonight. We're talking with Ranger head coach Casey Noble. And Casey, you're off to a really good start. What are some of the things that have really propelled you to the unbeaten season so far?
3: Well, we've got we've got some pretty quick kids. We've got some really good skill kids in Tommy Check and Jamison Begenhardt and Victor Cravagna and Bubba Weaver and Charlie Zellner is a good tight end, and we got a pretty good crew up front too that can block really well, and the big boys are doing a good job of opening up some holes for them. So to go along with that, our defense has been pretty solid also. So on both sides of the ball, we feel like we've got some pretty good athletes, and it's just been a good start for us.
1: Yeah, you can scheme all you want, X and O all you want, but if you

0: don't have the athletes and the kids willing to work hard, it's really hard to win games, isn't it?
1: It is. I think our programs are very similar in that we both have kids that are willing to work hard. We got kids that are putting in the time in the off season and getting in the weight room, and it shows in both of our records. You know, you got tough kids that play hard and put in the time, and that's what makes it fun.
0: And Casey, was there a point maybe this summer or earlier this year where you thought, okay, we've turned the corner, we can really do some positive things this year?
1: Yeah, you always go in and not fully knowing what you're going to get. You get a couple kids here and there that are playing maybe above what we thought, and I guess a couple of those kids would be like Ivan Yustenis. We didn't know he'd be as good of a guard that he is this year. We didn't even really have him tagged for our O-line, and he ended up being a really good O-line and D-line kid for us. Onesimus West is really a first-year linebacker, but his speed and his ferocity on the field is really, really been something that we didn't know we had going in, and it's been nice to see some of these kids step up and fill positions that we needed in order to be successful.
0: Casey, Reedsburg, the opposition tonight. What makes Reedsburg a challenge for you guys?
1: Well, they're just, they're still one of the top teams in the state. That they run their wing T stuff really well. They're well coached. Oh man, they play hard. Again, these. When you watch our teams play, I just feel like both teams really get after it. They really, every play, the Knuth boys, I'm not sure I've seen two kids play harder every play than those two kids. And then they got a supporting cast to go with it. So we're going to have to really do a good job of trying to slow their wing tee stuff down, maybe get them behind the chains a few times, and then in order for us to win, we're going to have to put some points on the board because they're a dangerous offense.
0: Thanks, Coach, and good luck tonight.
1: Thanks a lot. Appreciate it.
0: Logan head man Casey Noble. Kickoff is next. The Beavers and the Logan Rangers. 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
3: And a good evening from Millennium Field in Reedsburg with Travis Fry. This is Tom DeMean, and this is Beaver Football on WNFM. Tonight, it's the Beavers and the Logan Rangers in the Mississippi Valley Conference. Reedsburg comes in at 3-1 in the league, 5-1 overall. Logan at perfect 4-0 in conference play, 6-0 overall. Reedsburg coming off a big win literally last week over Baraboo. Kind of able to get a little bit of relaxation last week with the comfortable win. This is good on good tonight.
4: Absolutely, yeah, that's a great spot to get a get-right win. A pick-me-up game after a tough loss against Holman. But make no doubt about it, Tom, this is going to be the absolute biggest test of the season for Reedsburg tonight.
3: Yeah, really solid team in Logan, really solid team in Reedsburg as well. It's good. Everybody's looking at the Logan offense versus the Reedsburg defense. I'm kind of taking the other way around. If the Reedsburg offense can put some points on the board, I think the D will be able to knock them down a little bit.
4: 100%. This is going to be the absolutely just like a track meet. It could get totally out of hand if Logan's able to throw the ball and run the ball at will. And, Reedsburg defense has been really stout all year. So, obviously that's the easy matchup to look at. But, our offense really came alive against Baraboo. And so, can this Logan team make the tackles? Can they be strong up front? Teams have passed Logan. It's been iffy, right? Their tackling and their defensive effort, not always there. So,

0: It'll be interesting to see that pair too.
1: Fundamentals and gap integrity is really key to stop the wing T, isn't it?
0: 100%. So, yeah, they've been scouting that all week for sure.
1: All right, Spur with a record-setting victory last week in Baraboo, 74-7. Quite honestly, it could have been worse, but I think both teams, at least Reedsburg, put subs in the second quarter, third quarter, fourth quarter. Everybody got on the bus, got in the game. 585 yards all on the ground. Right. No one had more than 9 carries. No one had more than 90 yards. So you're really able to spread it out and give a kind of a mid-season break. These kids have been going since early August.
0: Yeah, for sure. And to get all those people in the game and get them all that experience, I mean, yes, it's, you could, you know, say, hey, we're rubbing it in, but, you know, obviously spreading that ball around, you're trying to just get everyone a chance to get on the field.
1: So Logan and Holman tied for first at 4-0. The Beavers next at 3-1. Then La Crosse Central at 2-2. Onalaska, Sparta, Baraboo all at 1-3. Toma in 8th place at 0-4. Holman at home with Baraboo tonight. Baraboo had Reedsburg last week. Holman tonight. And Logan next week. I know who the schedule maker is. They don't like the T-Birds, I guess.
0: Yeah, it's a tough way to end the season.
1: Yeah.
0: that's a three-banger in a row, but yeah, they very well can set up for a huge matchup in the following. What's going to be regardless.
1: Right. Sparta at Onalaska tonight. Also, Toma at La Crosse Central. The Beavers played well in their only loss 2 weeks ago to Holman, but came up short 7-0. A couple of short fields really gave Holman their only touchdown. Time now for our national anthem.
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0: Tom and Travis back at Millennium Field. 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Travis, what do you got tonight?
3: It's going to be, can we stop this passing game? This is going to be the biggest test of our season, the most pass-happy team out there. I mean, Logan is absolutely filled with athletes. And so it's going to be, can the talent of Logan stay disciplined enough? Because our team is extremely disciplined. But there's no doubt about it, flooded with talent. Just to see, you know, can this game stay under 30 points, under 20 points? That low-scoring game is going to be totally at our advantage. But if this turns into a track meet, we're in big trouble.
0: If you're looking to buy or sell, you can contact the Chelsea Steel Realty team at Chelsea Steel Realty.